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1: That one, the second game, and I'm not gonna be long this morning. The second game, and I took inventory of several people. The second most popular game that we played as children is house.

0: su Ritmo 80. 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

something that I can't fix. 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And if your man gives you trouble just to move out on the double, and you don't let it trouble your brain, cause away goes trouble down the drain. 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
1: My friend, you might be going through something right now that you might not understand. But don't you worry. What I have to say can bring a change in your life. You see, no weapon formed against you can prosper. It's in the Word. And if you need help, all you gotta do is ask.